0: going on? Let's go hang out. Let's go to the movies. No, we're not going to go to the movies. Let's go to Lachma and clean one of the mummies.
1: Jazz, not jazz.

When thunder shook the ground, be not afraid, and heard the master crying, be not afraid of dying, the storm is passing over. Obituary Easter, white man built us a chapel, moved down to the Mississippi, went to the Baptist Church, Alma, Jerusalem School, Baptist, Zion, Chapel, AME, Methodist, and the heaven and joy in the center of return. There's some things I just can't tell you about, honey. I step on the stage one night, my heart went pity to Pat. I heard somebody say, whose little pretty girl is that? Joshua won the battle on Jericho, Jericho, Jericho. The daffodils steady, the lilies tall and fair. All the children love me, so why should I care? 4 months of school, 4 months for sharecroppers' children. October 1st to March 1st. 50 cents a day for chopping cotton, sun up to sun down. Honey's time was hard. Honey, times was hard. January 1949, I graduated when I was daddy. Bought me a ring and a picture and a yearbook. And I got my hair all fixed and wore free hoe and did grass around the cotton. May 1949. There are some things I just can't tell you about. We grew our own vegetables.

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You'd have the bottom layer and the top layer and the cotton in between, and we just put it between these two big frames like a picture, honey. You know what I'm talking about, like a picture, honey, and we'd hang it from the ceiling and work on it like a picture, honey. You know what I'm talking about, like a picture, honey. Mama didn't want me to go far. She said, don't go following no man, Leslie Emma, not Leslie May. My mama's name was Emma Gray. My mother passed away when she was 11. He gave the power of becoming

gentlemen, brothers and sisters, kissers and huggers, lovers and snugglers, welcome to the world-famous Apollo Theater. The theater that gave you Ella Fitzgerald, Miss Nancy Wilson, Billy Eckstein, the divine Sarah Vaughan. Uh-oh, I take that back. We didn't give them to you. You paid to get in here. Tonight, for the first time anywhere, and possibly the last time anywhere, the Apollo presents that well-known bright light of the jet set, the rage of the black page, the number one reporter for Jet Magazine. You know him better as Clark Dark. And he's doing his brand new dance, the Snake Hips.

sound of the first invented musical instrument. And it happened a long, long time ago. How long ago? I'd say when mankind still lived in caves. Now, when I first started to speak, I hope you noticed how carefully I said invented, because the human voice is also a musical instrument.

gentlemen, may I have your attention, please? Before I bring on our next performer, I must ask for complete and total silence. High above the center ring is that strong man of the English language, the fan.